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A civil authority has issued local area emergency for the following counties or areas. Garfield, Colorado. At 2:05 a.m. on September 13, 2026, effective until 3:05 a.m. 290 Cottonwood, Dr. Silt. There is a law enforcement presence in the area. Please stay inside and avoid the area.

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A civil authority has issued law enforcement warning for the following counties or areas. Garfield, Colorado. At 5:13 a.m. on September 13, 2026, effective until 6:13 a.m. 290 Cottonwood Dr. Silt. 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

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Whoopsie daisy, to pass the sugar cane.

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I look so good, you look so good, maybe we should all leak it together. F*** it. You only live once, let the people see.

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This is a test of the emergency alert system for the GWESEAS relay network. Equipment is being tested that can quickly provide warnings during emergencies. This test originates from network operations at random times throughout the week. In the event of severe weather, the test may be postponed until the next day without a severe weather threat. The following tones will conclude this test.

hold her teacher, mold or prey. She fell down the sewer and got led astray. Monsters, demons, and all the rest took her soul and innocence. They tweezed and pulled all that was left till she was made a

0: late September in the city. The sky is grey, the air is sticky. Clinically hypoxic, literally toxic. I keep falling in and out of sleep. All flesh is grass. A fly is a knocking on the glass. And a brittle, crystalline, metal-flavored nerve tonic from a medical flask.
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and it bouncing on the dash. A cup of burnt coffee and a check to cash. I had the brains for a city job, but you got the taste of a county cop. A pack of cigarettes and a round of golf. Make a living.

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1: Buy a zipper weed, hit the club, pay for about 10 niggas to get in. 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
2: No, we walk around the world, stepping out, giving a damn by where our feet land at. 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The biggest. 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Pussy.

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National Weather Service in Binghamton has issued a severe thunderstorm warning for north central Cayuga County, southwestern Onondaga County, until 3:45 p.m. At 3:20 p.m., a severe thunderstorm was located near Jordan, 47 miles northeast of Auburn, moving east at 35 miles per hour. Hazard, 60 miles per hour wind gusts and quarter-size hail. Source, radar indicated. Impact, hail damage to vehicles is expected. Expect wind damage to roofs, siding, and trees. Locations impacted include Onondaga, Syracuse, Solvay, Senate, Skinny Atlas, Liverpool, Marcellus, Jordan, Amboy, and Camillus. For your protection, move to an interior room on the lowest floor of a building,

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This is a severe thunderstorm warning for the Prescott listening area. The National Weather Service in Flagstaff has issued a severe thunderstorm warning for Yavapai County in west central Arizona until 1:15 p.m. Mountain Standard Time. At 12:45 p.m. Mountain Standard Time, a severe thunderstorm was located near Mayer, or 17 miles south of Prescott Valley, moving northeast at 5 miles an hour. Wind gusts and quarter-size hail. Source, radar indicated. Impact, hail damage to vehicles is expected. Expect wind damage to roofs, siding, and trees. Locations impacted include Mayer, Centennial Park, and Poland Junction. This includes State Route 69 between mile markers 267 and 276. Seek shelter inside a well-built structure and stay away from windows. The storm is capable of producing damaging winds and large hail. Torrential rainfall is also occurring with this storm and may lead to flash flooding. Do not drive your vehicle through flooded roadways. Repeating, a severe thunderstorm warning has been issued until 1:15 p.m. Mountain Standard Time for the following county, Yavapai, Arizona,

between 1.5 and 2 inches of rain have fallen. Additional rainfall amounts of 1 to 1.5 inches are possible in the warned area. Flash flooding is ongoing or expected to begin shortly. Hazard, flash flooding caused by thunderstorms. Source, radar indicated. Impact, flash flooding of small creeks and streams, urban areas, highways, streets and underpasses, as well as other poor drainage and low-lying areas. Some locations that will experience flash flooding include Rockport, Pendleton, Sanborn, Rapids, Pendleton Center, Gasport, and Walcottsville. Turn around, don't drown when encountering flooded roads. Most of flood deaths occur in vehicles. Keep children away from storm drains, culverts, creeks, and streams. Water levels can rise rapidly and sweep children away.

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Weather Service in Cleveland has issued a severe thunderstorm warning for southeastern Stark County in northeastern Ohio until 4:45 p.m. Eastern Daylight Time. At 4:01 p.m. Eastern Daylight Time, a severe thunderstorm was located over Kenton, moving east at 15 miles per hour. Hazard, 60 miles per hour wind gusts and missile-sized hail. Source, radar indicator. Impact, expect damage to trees and power lines. Locations impacted include Kenton, Massillon, North Kenton, Lewisville, Minerva, Nivar, Waynesburg, East Fargo, East Kenton, Myers Lake, Hills and Dales, Robertsville, and Perry Heights. For your protection, move to an interior room on the lowest floor of a building. Torrential rainfall is occurring with this storm. Do not drive your vehicle through flooded roadways. Repeating, a severe thunderstorm warning has been issued until 4:45 p.m. Eastern Daylight Time for the following county: Stark, Ohio,

0: This is a severe thunderstorm warning for Ashtabula County, Trumbull County, and Crawford County, effective until 5:13.
1: Like a heart attack.

This is a severe thunderstorm warning for the Prescott listening area. The National Weather Service in Flagstaff has issued a severe thunderstorm warning for Yavapai County in west central Arizona until 1:45 p.m. Mountain Standard Time. At 1:13 p.m. Mountain Standard Time, a severe thunderstorm was located over Mayer, or 15 miles southeast of Prescott Valley, moving northeast at 10 miles an hour. Hazard, 60 miles an hour wind gusts and half-dollar size hail. Source, radar indicated. Impact, hail damage to vehicles is expected. Expect wind damage to roofs, siding, and trees. Locations impacted include Dewey-Humboldt, Mayer, Centennial Park, and Poland Junction. This includes the following highways: State Route 69 between mile markers 266 and 279. Interstate 17 between mile markers 270 and 271. Seek shelter inside a well-built structure and stay away from windows. The storm is capable of producing damaging winds and large hail. Torrential rainfall is also occurring with this storm and may lead to flash flooding. Do not drive your vehicle through flooded roadways. Repeating, a severe thunderstorm warning has been issued until 1:45 p.m. Mountain Standard Time for the following county: Yavapai, Arizona,

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following is a flash flood warning. The National Weather Service in Flagstaff has issued a flash flood warning for Yavapai County in west central Arizona until 4:30 p.m. Mountain Standard Time. At 1:24 p.m. Mountain Standard Time, Doppler radar indicated thunderstorms producing heavy rain across the warned area from Poland Junction to Mayer, including the Big Bug Creek drainage. Between 0.75 and 1.75 inches of rain have fallen. Additional rainfall amounts of 0.25 to 0.75 inches are possible in the warned area. Flash flooding is ongoing or expected to life-threatening flash flooding. Thunderstorms producing flash flooding. Source, radar indicated. Impact, life-threatening flash flooding of creeks and streams, normally dry washes, urban areas, highways, streets, and underpasses. Some locations that will experience flash flooding include Dewey-Humboldt, Mayer, Spring Valley, Cortez Lakes, Centennial Park, Poland Junction, and Cortez Junction. This includes the following highways: State Route 69 between mile markers 263 and 279. Interstate 17 near mile marker 262. This includes the following creeks, washes and rivers: Hackberry Creek, Big Bug Creek, Turkey Creek, Yarber Wash, Brushy Wash, Mineral Creek, Ogdefria River, Antelope Creek, Badger Spring Wash, Chaparral Gulch, Wolf Creek, Grapevine Creek, and Cedar Creek. Flooding of washes and creeks will occur. Some dirt roads will become muddy and impassable. Paved roads and underpasses could become flooded as well. Low water.

Weather Service in Cleveland has issued a severe thunder county in northeastern Ohio, northern Mahoning County in northeastern Ohio, until 5:15 p.m. Eastern Daylight Time. At 4:36 p.m. Eastern Daylight Time, a severe thunderstorm was located over Hilltop or near Warren, moving east at 35 miles per hour. Hazard, 60 miles per hour in gusts and quarter-sized hail. Source, radar indicated. Impact, minor damage to vehicles if possible. Expect damage to trees and power lines. Locations impacted include Youngstown, Warren, Boardman, Niles, Campbell, Hubbard, Kentfield, Newton Falls, Lordstown, Vienna Center, Hilltop, Maplewood Park, Leavenworth, Austintown, Struthers, Girard, Vienna, McDonald, Poland, and Craig Beach. For your protection, move to an interior room on the lowest floor of a building. Torrential rainfall is occurring with this storm and may lead to flash flooding. Do not drive your vehicle through flooded roadways. Repeating, a severe thunderstorm warning has been issued until 5:15 p.m. Eastern Daylight Time for the following counties.

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0: Northeastern Crawford County in northwestern Pennsylvania until 5:15 p.m. Eastern Daylight Time. At 4:42 p.m. Eastern Daylight Time, severe thunderstorms were located along a line extending from 6 miles southwest of Spring Creek to Guy's Mills, moving east at 30 miles per hour. Hazard, 60 miles per hour wind gusts and quarter-size hail. Source, radar indicated. Impact, minor damage to vehicles is possible. Expect damage to trees and power lines. Locations impacted include Titusville, Riceville, Canadita Lake, Lincolnville, Hunttown, Blooming Valley, Townville, and Spartansburg. For your protection, move to an interior room on the lowest floor of a building. Repeating, a severe thunderstorm warning has been issued until 5:15 p.m. Eastern Daylight Time for the following county, Crawford, Pennsylvania,

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Lisbon and Newport has issued a special marine warning for Pamlico Sound until 6 p.m. At 4:59 p.m., a severe thunderstorm capable of producing waterspouts was located near Englehart, moving east at 10 knots. Hazard, waterspouts and wind gusts 34 knots or greater. Source, radar. Impact, waterspouts can easily overturn boats and create locally hazardous seas. Briefly higher winds and suddenly higher waves. Locations impacted include Pamlico Sound. Move to safe harbor until hazardous weather passes. Thunderstorms can produce sudden waterspouts. Waterspouts can easily overturn boats and create locally hazardous seas. Seek safe harbor immediately.

life seems to be. Just like a bell that's ringing for me. From the way that I feel when the bell starts to peal, I would swear I was falling. I could swear I was falling.

severe thunderstorm warning. For the following counties, in Ohio, Carroll, Columbiana, and Jefferson, the National Weather Service in Pittsburgh has issued a severe thunderstorm warning for northeastern Carroll County in east central Ohio, south central Columbiana County in east central Ohio, northwestern Jefferson, Ohio County in east central Ohio, until 6 p.m. At 5:10 p.m., a severe thunderstorm was located 6 miles northeast of Carrollton, moving east at 20 miles per hour. Hazard, 60 miles per hour wind gusts and small hail. Source, radar indicated. Impact, expect damage to roofs, siding, and trees. Locations impacted include Augusta, Saleenville, Summitville, and Mechanicstown. Seek shelter inside a well-built structure and stay away from windows. The storm is capable of producing damaging winds,

important weather message. The National Weather Service in Pittsburgh has issued a severe thunderstorm warning for northeastern Mercer County in northwestern Pennsylvania, west central Van Angel County in northwestern Pennsylvania, until 6 p.m. Eastern Daylight Time. At 5:17 p.m. Eastern Daylight Time, a severe thunderstorm was located 8 miles west of Franklin, moving east at 20 miles per hour. Hazard, 60 miles per hour wind gusts and small hail. Source, radar indicated. Impact, expect damage to roofs, siding, and trees. Locations impacted include Oil City, Franklin, Cigar Creek, Hasson Heights, Seneca, Polk, Rouseville, Cooperstown, Woodland Heights, Utica, New Lebanon, Cranberry Township, and Oil Creek State Park. Seek shelter inside a well-built structure and stay away from windows. The storm is capable of producing damaging winds. Repeating, a severe thunderstorm warning has been issued until 6 p.m. Eastern Daylight Time for the following counties in Pennsylvania, Mercer and Van Angle,

message. The National Weather Service in Pittsburgh has issued a severe thunderstorm warning for the northeastern Mercer County in northwestern Pennsylvania, west central Van Angle County in northwestern Pennsylvania, until 6 p.m. Eastern Daylight Time. At 5:17 p.m. Eastern Daylight Time, a severe thunderstorm was located 8 miles west of Franklin, moving east at 20 miles per hour in gusts, radar indicated. Impact, expects damage to roofs, siding, and trees. Locations impacted include Oil City, Franklin, Cigar Creek, Hanson Heights, Seneca, Polk, Rouseville, Cooperstown, Woodland Heights, Utica, New Lebanon, Cranberry Township, and Oil Creek State Park. Seek shelter inside a well-built structure and stay away from windows. The storm is capable of producing damaging winds. Repeating, a severe thunderstorm warning has been issued until 6 p.m. Eastern Daylight Time for the following counties in Pennsylvania, Mercer and Van Angle,

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red wine. For the following county, Mercer, Pennsylvania. The National Weather Service in Pittsburgh has issued a flash flood warning for West Central Mercer County in northwestern Pennsylvania until 8:30 p.m. Eastern Daylight Time. At 5:26 p.m. Eastern Daylight Time, Doppler radar indicated thunderstorms producing heavy rain across the warned area. Between 1 and 1.5 inches of rain have fallen. Additional rainfall amounts of 0.5 to 1 inch are possible in the warned area. Flash flooding is ongoing or expected to begin shortly. Hazard: flash flooding caused by thunderstorms. Source: radar indicated. Impact: flash flooding of small creeks and streams, urban areas, highways, streets and underpasses, as well as other poor drainage and low-lying areas. Some locations that will experience flash flooding include Hermitage, Sharon, Sharpsville, Fell and Wheatland. Turnaround roads. Most flood deaths occur in vehicles. Repeating, a flash flood warning has been issued until 8:30 p.m. Eastern Daylight Time for the following county, Mercer, Pennsylvania.

thunderstorm warning for the following counties in Pennsylvania: Butler, Lawrence, and Mercer. The National Weather Service in Pittsburgh has issued a severe thunderstorm warning for southeastern Mercer County in northwestern Pennsylvania, northwestern Butler County in west central Pennsylvania, central Lawrence County in western Pennsylvania, until 6:15 p.m. At 5:30 p.m., a severe thunderstorm was located over New Castle Northwest, or near New Castle, moving east at 25 miles per hour. Hazard, 60 miles per hour wind gusts and small hail. Source, radar indicated. Impact, expects damage to roofs, siding, and trees. Locations impacted include New Castle, Slippery Rock, New Wilmington, Oakwood, New Castle Northwest, Prospect, Harrisville, Plain Grove Township, Harlansburg, Portersville, Vallant, Rose Point Park, McConnell's Mill, Cooper's Lake Campground, and Moraine State Park. Seek shelter inside a well-built structure and stay away from windows. The storm is capable of...

Weather Service in Pittsburgh has issued a severe thunderstorm warning for southeastern Mercer County in northwestern Pennsylvania, northwestern Butler County in west central Pennsylvania, central Lawrence County in western Pennsylvania, until 6:15 p.m. Eastern Daylight Time. At 5:30 p.m. Eastern Daylight Time, a severe thunderstorm was located over Newcastle Northwest, or near Newcastle, moving east at 25 miles per hour. Hazard, 60 miles per hour in gusts and small hail. Source, radar indicated. Impact, expect damage to roofs, siding, and trees. Locations impacted include New Wilmington, Oakwood, Newcastle Northwest, Prospect, Harrisville, Plain Grove Township, South Newcastle, West Liberty, Harlandsburg, Portersville, Vermont, Rose Point Park, McConnell's Mill, Cooper's Lake Campground, and Marine State Park. Seek shelter inside a well-built structure and stay away from windows. The storm is capable of producing damaging winds. Repeating, a severe thunderstorm warning has been issued until 6:15 p.m. Eastern Daylight Time for the following counties in Pennsylvania, Lawrence and Mercer,

National Weather Service in Burlington has issued a severe thunderstorm warning for northwestern Franklin County, northeastern St. Lawrence County until 6:30 p.m. At 5:30 to p.m., a severe thunderstorm was located near Bombay or 9 miles east of Martina International Airport, Richards Field, moving east at 20 miles per hour. Hazard, 60 miles per hour with gusts and quarter-size hail. Source, radar indicated. Impact, hail damage to vehicles is expected. Expect wind damage to roofs, siding, and trees. Locations impacted include Malone Village, Burke Village, Fort Covington, Westville, Bangor, Moira, Bombay, Constable, Malone, Burke, Brasher, Fort Covington Center, Westville Center, North Bangor, South Bombay, Appleseven, Mohawk Territory, St. Regis, and Hogansburg. Continuous cloud-to-ground lightning is occurring with this storm. Lightning is one of nature's leading killers. Remember, if you can hear thunder, you are close enough to be struck by lightning. Torrential rainfall is also occurring with this storm and may lead to flash flooding. Do not drive your vehicle through flooded roadways.

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National Weather Service in Pueblo has issued a severe thunderstorm warning for South Central Otero County in southeastern Colorado, northeastern Los Angeles County in southeastern Colorado, until 4:30 p.m. At 3:54 p.m., a severe thunderstorm was located 11 miles east of Thatcher, or 36 miles southwest of La Junta, moving northeast at 15 miles an hour. Hazard, 60 miles an hour wind gusts and quarter-size hail. Source, radar indicated. Impact, hail damage to vehicles is expected. Expect wind damage to roofs, siding, and trees. This severe thunderstorm will remain over mainly rural areas of South Central Otero and northeastern Los Angeles counties. For your protection, move to an interior room on the lowest floor of a building.

The National Weather Service in Binghamton has issued a severe thunderstorm warning for north central Seneca County, southwestern Madison County, northern Cayuga County, northeastern Cortland County, southern Onondaga County, until 7:15 p.m. At 6:08 p.m., over Lehigh Valley Junction, we're over Seneca Falls, moving east at 45 miles per hour. Hazard, 60 miles per hour wind gusts and quarter-size hail. Source, radar indicated. Impact, hail damage to vehicles is expected. Expect wind damage to roofs, siding, and trees. Locations impacted include Onondaga, Syracuse, Auburn, Pompey, Seneca Falls, Waterloo, Owosco, Senate, Cazenovia, and Fleming.

National Weather Service in Binghamton has issued a severe thunderstorm warning for southern Oneida County, northwestern Madison County, east central Onondaga County, until 7:15 p.m. At 6:14 p.m., a severe thunderstorm was located over Sullivan, or 10 miles west of Oneida, moving east at 35 miles per hour. Hazard, 60 miles per hour wind gusts and quarter-size hail. Source, radar indicated. Impact, hail damage to vehicles is expected. Expect wind damage to roofs, siding, and trees. Locations impacted include Utica, Sullivan, Oneida, Kirkland, Lenox, Verona, Westmoreland, Chautauqua, Canastota, and Paris.

Golden warning. For the following counties, in Pennsylvania, Allegheny, Beaver, and Butler, the National Weather Service in Pittsburgh has issued a severe thunderstorm warning for north-central Allegheny County in southwestern Pennsylvania, southwestern Butler County in west-central Pennsylvania, northeastern Beaver County in western Pennsylvania, until 7 p.m. At 6:18 p.m., a severe thunderstorm was located near Rochester, or near Monaca, moving east at 30 miles per hour. Hazard, 60 miles per hour wind gusts. Source, radar indicated. Impact, expect damage to roofs, siding, and trees. Locations impacted include Cranberry, Monaca, Hampton Township, Economy, Wexford, New Brighton, Beaver, Rochester, Seven Fields, Gibsonia, Evan City, Mars, Pine Township, Conway, Freedom, and Six Sunburg. Seek shelter inside a well-built structure and stay away from windows. The storm is capable of producing damaging winds.

The National Weather Service in Charleston, West Virginia has issued a severe thunderstorm warning for Perry County, northwestern Morgan County, until 7 p.m. At 6:26 p.m., a severe thunderstorm was located over Somerset, moving southeast at 30 miles 60 miles an hour wind gusts and penny-size hail. Source, radar indicated. Impact, expect damage to roofs, siding, and trees. Locations impacted include New Lexington, Somerset, Shawnee, Perry State Forest, Crooksville, Junction City, New Straitsville, Corning, Hemlock, and Renville.

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Weather Service in Pueblo has issued a severe thunderstorm warning for southeastern Los Angeles County in southeastern Colorado until 5 p.m. At 4:34 p.m., a severe thunderstorm was located 13 miles west of Kim, or 34 miles north of Des Moines, moving northeast at 25 miles an hour. Hazard, 60 miles an hour wind gusts and quarter-size hail. Source, radar indicated. Impact, hail damage to vehicles is expected. Expect wind damage to roofs, siding, and trees. Locations impacted include Kim. For your protection, move to an interior room on the lowest floor of a building.

thunderstorm warning for the following county, Noble, Ohio. The National Weather Service in Pittsburgh has issued a severe thunderstorm warning for southern Noble County and east central Ohio until 7:30 p.m. At 6:43 p.m., a severe thunderstorm was located 8 miles west of Caldwell, moving east at 30 miles per hour. Hazard, 60 miles per hour wind gusts and small hail. Source, radar indicated. Impact, expect damage to roofs, siding, and trees. Locations impacted include Caldwell, Dudley, Bell Valley, Dexter City, and Harrisville. Seek shelter inside a well-built structure and stay away from windows. The storm is capable of producing damaging winds,

Source, radar indicated. Impact, expect damage to roofs, siding, and trees. Locations impacted include Gloucester, McConnellsville, Chauncey, Malta, Corning, Bucktal, Stockport, Jacksonville, Trimble, Hemlock, Renville, Burr Oak State Park, and Eaglaport.

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Weather Service in Pueblo has issued a severe thunderstorm warning for East Central Los Angeles County in southeastern Colorado until 5:45 p.m. At 5:11 p.m., a severe thunderstorm was located over Kim, or 42 miles west of Springfield, moving northeast at 25 miles an hour. Hazard, 60 miles an hour wind gusts and quarter-size hail. Source, radar indicated. Impact, hail damage to vehicles is expected. Expect wind damage to roofs, siding, and trees. Locations impacted include Kim. For your protection, move to an interior room on the lowest floor of a building.

south and west of Virginia has issued a severe thunderstorm warning for southwestern Washington County in southeastern Ohio, southeastern Athens County in southeastern Ohio, a county in northwestern West Virginia, until 7:45 p.m. Eastern Daylight Time. At 7:13 p.m. Eastern Daylight Time, a severe thunderstorm was located near Washington or near Cookeville, moving southeast at 25 miles per hour. Hazard, 60 miles per hour wind gusts and any size hail. Source, radar indicated. Impact, expect damage to roofs, siding, and trees. 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This includes the following highways: Interstate 77 and west of Virginia between mile markers 158 and 177. Route 50 in west of Virginia between mile markers 1 and 16.

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